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2: You study the photos, zooming in and out. 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You even imagine what it might feel like. But something's missing. 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I invite you to come and feel it for yourself at Leon's Owen Sound.
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1: 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You know, they had that 75 Street Brazil. Well, this year's gonna be called Caiocho. 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

0: 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A proud part of Bayshore Broadcasting. A proud part of Grey Bruce. And proudly Canadian. 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
1: It's 6 o'clock. Good morning. I'm Claire McCormack. Grey County Council isn't interested in spending to learn more about a new provincial program to renovate old long-term care homes. A motion from Councillor Scott Gregg passed during last Thursday's council meeting, striking down a recommendation to spend $30,000 to look at a renovation option for the existing Rockwood Terrace building in Durham. The county's already building a $96 million Rockwood Terrace. County Councillor Brian Milne.
2: If the province is so hell-bent on doing this, they put the $30,000 in the bucket and they can fund the new beds.
1: The county currently operates 316 long-term care beds through its three facilities. The cost per bed to the county levy is about $28,000 a year. Saugeen Ojibwe Nation continues its court battle with the provincial and federal governments over a treaty claim dating back to 1994. The first phase of the claim concluded in 2021 after Justice Wendy Matheson decided the Crown broke its promise to the First Nation in a treaty to protect the Saugeen Bruce Peninsula from settlers forever in exchange for 1.5 million acres of land south of Owen Sound. Justice Matheson did, however, rule in favor of the Crown on the nation's Aboriginal title and fiduciary duty claims. The second phase of the treaty claim concerns what the First Nation should receive in remediation for the Crown's breaches. The First Nation is seeking two main remedies: the return of lands on the Saugeen Bruce Peninsula that are owned by Canada or Ontario, and compensation. The First Nation says they are not seeking any land that is privately owned. They say Canada has filed a motion to argue the return of land is not an available remedy in this case. Saugeen's lawyers will fight that motion in court October 2nd. Some procedures for your pets are being outlawed in Ontario. Starting January 1st, vets will no longer be allowed to declaw cats, crop dogs' ears, or perform devocalization unless medically necessary. Ontario will still allow the docking of dogs' tails, which the Ontario Veterinary Medical Association says causes chronic pain and removes a body part dogs use to communicate. Time now for a check on sports.
3: Good morning. I'm Fadi Didi with the Morning Sports presented by RE/MAX. Three teams have now secured their spot in the WNBA postseason: the Minnesota Lynx, Las Vegas Aces, and the Golden State Valkyries, who dropped the Dallas Wings 78-70 to earn their spot in the playoffs. The Toronto Tempo, unlikely to clinch the postseason. They're at 3-0-3 on the season. They take on the Indiana Fever tonight, hoping to break a 10-game losing streak. The Toronto Blue Jays are just half a game back of wildcard position, with only 12 more series left in the season. They begin a 6-game road swing tonight against the AL East leading Tampa Bay Rays. After that, it's the Yankees, who are second in the division. Jose Soriano starts for the Jays tonight. Basketball news. The NBA says they found no evidence that the owner of the LA Clippers funneled money through sponsors to pay Kawhi Leonard to circumvent the salary cap. Now the league is probing whether the Clippers violated rules around supervising players. No clear meaning what that means or how long before we know if Leonard can be moved back to the Toronto Raptors. In tennis, Canadian Felix Auger-Aliassime takes on Juan Mandel Sorondolo in the round of 32 at the Cincinnati Open. And now your local scores.
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1: Increasing cloudiness this afternoon. 40-kilometer wind gusts, a high of 26, feeling like 31 with the humidity. A 60% chance of showers and a risk of a thunderstorm tonight. A low around 16 degrees. A chance of showers or a thunderstorm Wednesday morning, then clearing, a high of 22. Feeling like 25. Right now it's 14 degrees in Tobermory, 11 in Walkerton, and it's 12 degrees in Meaford and Owen Sound. I'm Claire McCormack for all of your latest local stories on demand. 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

Guthrie and Summertime on Mix 106.5. It is 6:12 on Tuesday, August 18th, and this is the Mix Morning Show. Good morning. Weather-wise, it's going to be warm sunshine today. 26 the high, 12 already outside the studio in downtown Owen Sound. My current hyperfixation when it comes to watching videos online is dog grooming. Is that weird? I find it very satisfying, and I absolutely love dogs. I've been following this one girl. Her name is Girl with the Dog. She's a groomer, professional, and recently she was grooming a police puppy, like a trained police dog, and he was just the most well-behaved. I mean, not surprising, but he was a yellow lab, and it reminded me a lot of my own dog, and I can't stop thinking about it. What is that in our minds that do that, that just like hyper fixate on something and then you like will overdo it? You'll get yourself to the point where you get so sick of it because it's just something you keep watching, and then you're like, okay, that's enough. That's enough. I don't know. Anyway, coming up this morning, another chance for you to win some tickets to the fish fry coming up at the Salmon Spectacular. There's actually going to be three fish fries, and these tickets will be good for any of those three. You get to choose which one you go to. We're also going to talk about the Mix World Tour, since we are into the basically final week for that. We're going to celebrate birthdays and anniversaries as well. It is August 18th. If you know someone with a birthday today, you can send it in by going to our website, 519-376-1065. Text that number, Red Bay Lodge text line. You can also go to our Facebook page and leave it in the comments, as I put a post up earlier asking for your birthday anniversary wishes. We'll get those on the air in just over 2 hours' time. For now, we're back into it with Preston Pablo. This is 'Cause I Do on the Mix. Good morning. 'Cause I do.

0: Enrique Iglesias, tonight I'm loving you on Mix 106.5. It is the Mix Morning Show. Good morning. I hope you're doing well. Just a reminder that there is a blood shortage. I actually just saw Canadian Blood Services post about this on social media. Their blood supply has dropped by 20%. So not nearly as many people are going out to donate blood as there used to be. And there is a specific couple of types of blood that they are always short on. And that is A negative, B negative, O negative, and O positive. Now, if you know your blood type and you know that you're one of those four, perhaps consider making donating blood a priority. I am A positive, which I think is a fairly common blood type, but I try to go every time I can because in my mind, I might need it back someday. You know, I want them to have a good supply on hand in case anything were to happen. And if you want to make an appointment, you can go to blood.ca. Now, they have another blood donor clinic coming up here in Owen Sound next Wednesday on August 26th. So there's an option there for that. There might still be a couple of appointments available. I think I'm going in that day. And of course, there's, you know, ones that happen in surrounding communities. So if coming to Owen Sound doesn't work for you, they may have one that's closer. So if you go to blood.ca, you can look up, you know, your address, and it'll kind of tell you where your closest blood donor clinic will be, and you make an appointment. Now, that's very important. You do have to make an appointment. I know once upon a time, you just showed up and donated blood. That's the way it was when I started donating blood back in like 2009. I remember my first blood donor clinic was in Wingham because I was working for the radio station there at the time. And so I took the summer cruiser that I was driving over there to the arena and donated blood as like a thing, like a, oh, what am I up to today? And it was kind of awesome, but kind of weird at the same time. And I've been donating blood every time I can since then. I lived out west for a number of years. They don't have blood donor clinics out there, so I had to stop donating. But since I've been back in this area, I go every time I'm eligible. And I would encourage you to do it as well. I realize not everybody can give blood for a variety of reasons. But if you can, and you can spare an hour that could potentially be saving someone's life, please make a donation. Go to blood.ca. 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That's all right. You can also download the Give Blood app, which I find very handy. It tracks your donations, and it lets you make your appointments, and it lets you change your appointments. So super handy, especially if you're going to be, you know, become a consistent blood donor. A big thank you ahead of time for going and giving what's in you to give and helping to save lives.
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1: It's 6:30. Good morning. I'm Claire McCormack. Gray County Council isn't interested in spending to learn more about a new provincial program to renovate old long-term care homes. A motion from Councillor Scott Gregg passed during last Thursday's council meeting, striking down a recommendation to spend $30,000 to look at a renovation option for the existing Rockwood Terrace building in Durham. The county's already building a $96 million Rockwood Terrace. County Councillor Brian Milne.
2: If the province is so hell-bent on doing this, they put the $30,000 in the bucket and they can fund the new beds.
1: Milne adds he's not sure there's a supply of good staff for another long-term care facility. The county currently operates 316 long-term care beds through its three facilities. The cost per bed to the county levy is about $28,000 a year. Premier Doug Ford is defending proposed data centers for cities around Ontario. Ford told the Associations of Municipalities of Ontario having data centers in Canada keeps Canadian data safe and out of the hands of U.S. President Donald Trump. The comments come after Mississauga and Oakville voted for a one-year moratorium on data centers. Time now for a check on sports.
3: Good morning. I'm Fadi Giddy with the morning sports presented by RE/MAX. Three teams have now secured their spot in the WNBA postseason. The Minnesota Lynx, Las Vegas Aces, and the Golden State Valkyries, who dropped the Dallas Wings 78-70 to earn their spot in the playoffs. The Toronto Tempo, unlikely to clinch the postseason. They're at 3-0-3 on the season. They take on the Indiana Fever tonight, hoping to break a 10-game losing streak. The Toronto Blue Jays are just half a game back of wildcard position, with only 12 more series left in the season. They begin a 6-game road swing tonight against the AL East leading Tampa Bay Rays. After that, it's the Yankees, who are second in the division. Jose Soriano starts for the Jays tonight. In tennis, Canadian Felix Auger-Aliassime takes on Juan Mandel Sorondolo in the round of 32 at the Cincinnati Open. And now your local scores.
1: Thanks, Fatty. The Owen Sound Attack have announced the schedules for their development camp and main training camp, with fans invited to take in all on-ice activities throughout the week, including three scrimmages. Development camp will take place August 22nd to 23rd, followed by main training camp from the 24th to the 28th at the Bayshore Community Center. The Attack have also announced a new barbecue event during development camp on Saturday the 22nd at 4 o'clock. You can find more sports and submit your scores on the RE/MAX Grey Bruce Realty Sports page at bayshorebroadcasting.ca. 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
1: Increasing cloudiness this afternoon, 40-kilometer wind gusts, a high of 26, feeling like 31 with the humidity. A 60% chance of showers and a risk of a thunderstorm tonight, a low around 16 degrees. A chance of showers or a thunderstorm Wednesday morning, then clearing, a high of 22. Feeling like 25. Right now it's 14 degrees in Tobermory, 11 in Walkerton, and it's 12 degrees in Meaford and Owen Sound. I'm Claire McCormack for all of your latest local stories on demand. 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
1: Roman Murray.
2: My hotel's nice, man. I don't know if you ever stayed. This one's nice. I stayed in some horrible hotel. You ever stay in a hotel so bad you just slept with your shoes on? You know, keys in your hand, you know. You have to run up out of here. You don't know what's going to happen, you know. So, man, I was like, somebody next door to me has a snoring disease. I don't know if you with somebody who snores. It's just the worst thing in the world. And I guess my head is where his is, on the other side of the wall. So you just hear that snoring through the walls. You can't do nothing about that. You know, I'm laying there, I just hear, I called his room last night. He picked the phone up. I said, get off your back. And I hung the phone up on him. He was on his back.
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0: Benson Boone, Mr. Electric Blue on Mix 106.5. It's Sarah Carmichael. We have a warm, sunny day today. It is 12 right now, but we have a high of 26. And tonight on our sister station, 89.3 CFOS FM, another round of radio bingo. This runs every Tuesday just after the 6 p.m. news. You play along with your bingo cards wherever you are. Rusty starts calling out those numbers, and there's three games in total. Game one is worth $200. Game two worth $400. Game three worth $500. So if you're not headed to play bingo in person at the Owen Sound Legion, which I know is a popular choice, you could get your bingo tickets at one of the retailers today. $20 cash gets you the three tickets, and then you just play along wherever you are. You must be 18 in order to play bingo. There's a few other rules, but it is in support of United Way Bruce Gray. 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Owen Sound, Shallow Lake, Rockford, Ferndale, Meaford, Markdale, Flesherton, Eugenia, Sauble, Hepworth, Southampton. 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It is a very simple way, a very easy way to support United Way. And it's also fun. And you never know, you might just win yourself some cold hard cash.
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2: It's 7 o'clock. Good morning. I'm Claire McCormack. Grey County Council isn't interested in spending to learn more about a new provincial program to renovate old long-term care homes. A motion from Councillor Scott Gregg passed during last Thursday's council meeting, striking down a recommendation to spend $30,000 to look at a renovation option for the existing Rockwood Terrace building in Durham. The county's already building a $96 million Rockwood Terrace. County Councillor Brian Milne.
3: If the province is so hell-bent on doing this, they put the $30,000 in the bucket and they can fund the new beds.
2: The county currently operates 316 long-term care beds through its three facilities. The cost per bed to the county levy is about $28,000 a year. Saugeen Ojibwe Nation continues its court battle with the provincial and federal governments over a treaty claim dating back to 1994. The first phase of the claim concluded in 2021 after Justice Wendy Matheson decided the Crown broke its promise to the First Nation in a treaty to protect the Saugeen-Bruce Peninsula from settlers forever in exchange for 1.5 million acres of land south of Owen Sound. Justice Matheson did, however, rule in favor of the Crown on the nation's Aboriginal title and fiduciary duty claims. The second phase of the treaty claim concerns what the First Nation should receive in remediation for the Crown's breaches. The First Nation is seeking two main remedies: the return of lands on the Saugeen-Bruce Peninsula that are owned by Canada or Ontario, and compensation. The First Nation says they are not seeking any land that is privately owned. They say Canada has filed a motion to argue the return of land is not an available remedy in this case. Saugeen's lawyers will fight that motion in court October 2nd. Some procedures for your pets are being outlawed in Ontario. Starting January 1st, vets will no longer be allowed to declaw cats, crop dogs' ears, or perform devocalization unless medically necessary. Ontario will still allow the docking of dogs' tails, which the Ontario Veterinary Medical Association says causes chronic pain and removes a body part dogs use to communicate. Time now for a check on sports.
4: Good morning. I'm Fadi Didi with the Morning Sports presented by RE/MAX. Three teams have now secured their spot in the WNBA postseason: the Minnesota Lynx, Las Vegas Aces, and the Golden State Valkyries, who dropped the Dallas Wings 78-70 to earn their spot in the playoffs. The Toronto Tempo, unlikely to clinch the postseason. They're at 3-0-3 on the season. They take on the Indiana Fever tonight, hoping to break a 10-game losing streak. The Toronto Blue Jays are just half a game back of wildcard position, with only 12 more series left in the season. They begin a 6-game road swing tonight against the AL East leading Tampa Bay Rays. After that, it's the Yankees, who are second in the division. Jose Soriano starts for the Jays tonight. Basketball news. The NBA says they found no evidence that the owner of the LA Clippers funneled money through sponsors to pay Kawhi Leonard to circumvent the salary cap. Now the league is probing whether the Clippers violated rules around supervising players. No clear meaning what that means or how long before we know if Leonard can be moved back to the Toronto Raptors. In tennis, Canadian Felix Auger-Aliassime takes on Juan Mandel Sorondolo in the round of 32 at the Cincinnati Open. And now your local scores.
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7: Increasing cloudiness this afternoon. 40-kilometer wind gusts, a high of 26, feeling like 31 with the humidity. A 60% chance of showers and a risk of a thunderstorm tonight, a low around 16 degrees. A chance of showers or a thunderstorm Wednesday morning, then clearing, a high of 22. Feeling like 25. Right now it's 14 degrees in Tobermory, 11 in Walkerton, and it's 12 degrees in Meaford and Owen Sound. I'm Claire McCormack for all of your latest local stories on demand. 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

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It is the Mix Morning Show. Good morning. We have a high of 26 today. Lots of sunshine. 11 right now. It's at the studio in the River District. It is the final week for the Mixed World Tour contest. This will be your final week to enter to win one of six incredible trips. You could go to Germany and see the Backstreet Boys. You could be going over to Vancouver to see Bruno Mars. Maybe you want to go see Metallica at the Sphere in Vegas. Mumford & Sons in Inglewood, California. There's also Cody Johnson at the O2 Arena in the UK. Megan Maroney in Belfast, Ireland. If you are the grand prize winner in 1 week, you get to choose which of those six adventures you want to go on. So make sure that you are looking out for the Mixed Summer Cruiser this week. Put your name into that ballot box. It is completely free to enter. But then come back here on Monday morning, because just after the 7 o'clock news, I will draw a name from the ballot box, as I've been doing the last number of weeks. I will then say that person's name on the radio. They will get 10 minutes to call back and get their spot in the grand prize draw, which is coming up a week from today on August 25th. And whoever's name is chosen as our grand prize winner will get to choose one of those six adventures. And we cover it all. We cover your tickets for the concert. We got your airfare. We've got your accommodation, some money for a few extras, and you'll be off jet setting away. Now, keep in mind that for five out of the six of these, you do need a passport. Okay, you don't need a passport to go to Vancouver. It does make traveling a little simpler sometimes to just use a passport, but if you don't currently have one, it's a good idea to start that process. I mean, I feel like most of us should have one anyway, just in case we decide to be spontaneous and go on a little trip. But do keep that in mind. Most of these, well, all of them happen at some point in October. One a little bit later, one the first week, that sort of thing. All the details on the Mixed World Tour contest are available on our website. Be looking out and listening for the Mixed Cruiser this week for your chance to enter. A big thank you to Boone Bakery in Owen Sound and Collingwood, Plumo and Pete's Auto Body for sponsoring the Mixed World Tour contest, helping us put this all together, because without them, we couldn't do it. Here's Maroon 5. It's Moves Like Jagger. 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

0: 722. I'm Sarah. 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Coming up this Saturday at Heritage Place Shopping Center, it is a family fun day with a few different things going on. 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There's also a stop at Upwards Art Studio. Show off your creativity with a graffiti inspired craft. There is also the chance to give old denim a new life by making upcycled earrings and keychains from jeans. I wonder if they need jeans, because I have a bunch of pairs from high school that I've been hoping I'll fit into again one day, but I don't think that's going to happen. As much as I try, maybe I'll donate those to the crafting. You can also stop at the Wizards Castle VR Arcade, check out the simulators, and enjoy a buy one, get one free. And then the final stop is up to Guest Services, which is towards Leon's, and you can get a free bag of popcorn. Now, while you're there, don't forget to explore all the great shops there, whether you're stocking up for back to school or upgrading a device at one of the cell phone suppliers. There's lots of things going on there. So that, again, is happening this Saturday at Heritage Place Shopping Center, 11 to 1. 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
1: It's 7:30. Good morning. I'm Claire McCormack. Great.

0: its three facilities. The cost per bed to the county levy is about $28,000 a year. Premier Doug Ford is defending proposed data centers for cities around Ontario. Ford told the Associations of Municipalities of Ontario, having data centers in Canada keeps Canadian data safe and out of the hands of U.S. President Donald Trump. The comments come after Mississauga and Oakville voted for a one-year moratorium on data centers. Time now for a check on sports.
1: Good morning. I'm Fanny Giddy with the morning sports presented by RE/MAX. Three teams have now secured their spot in the WNBA postseason. The Minnesota Lynx, Las Vegas Aces, and the Golden State Valkyries, who dropped the Dallas Wings 78-70 to earn their spot in the playoffs. The Toronto Tempo, unlikely to clinch the postseason. They're at 3-0-3 on the season. They take on the Indiana Fever tonight, hoping to break a 10-game losing streak. The Toronto Blue Jays are just half a game back of wildcard position, with only 12 more series left in the season. They begin a 6-game road swing tonight against the AL East leading Tampa Bay Rays. After that, it's the Yankees, who are second in the division. Jose Soriano starts for the Jays tonight. In tennis, Canadian Felix Auger-Aliassime takes on Juan Mendel Cirandolo in the round of 32 at the Cincinnati Open. And now your local scores.
0: Thanks, Fatty. The Owen Sound Attack have announced the schedules for their development camp and main training camp, with fans invited to take in all on-ice activities throughout the week, including three scrimmages. Development camp will take place August 22nd to 23rd, followed by main training camp from the 24th to the 28th at the Bayshore Community Center. The Attack have also announced a new barbecue event during development camp on Saturday the 22nd at 4 o'clock. You can find more sports and submit your scores on the RE/MAX Grey Bruce Realty Sports page at bayshorebroadcasting.ca. Stay tuned. The weather forecast is coming up next.
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0: Increasing cloudiness this afternoon. 40-kilometer wind gusts, a high of 26, feeling like 31 with the humidity. A 60% chance of showers and a risk of a thunderstorm tonight, a low around 16 degrees. A chance of showers or a thunderstorm Wednesday morning, then clearing, a high of 22, feeling like 25. Right now it's 14 degrees in Tobermory, 11 in Walkerton, and it's 12 degrees in Meaford and Owen Sound. I'm Claire McCormack for all of your latest local stories on demand. 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

Harry Styles and Aperture on Mix 106.5. It's Tuesday, and that means it is Katy Market Day. The vendors are there and up and running, ready to serve you. They will be there until around 2 o'clock. I know a lot of people that like to get there early before it gets too hot. Right now, it is 11 outside the studio. We do have a high of 26. So if you're thinking about making your way to the market, might want to try to get there a little bit earlier. Beat the rush. Here's Bulo, Not a Love Song, on the mix.

0: Kygo, One Republic, and Lose Somebody on Mix 106.5. I'm Sarah. Coming up on Friday next week, the start of the 38th annual McDonald's Owen Sound Salmon Spectacular. Have you got your Derby ticket yet? I have not, but I do plan on getting it this week. Ryan and I were talking about that. I got to stop into Watson's and get our Derby tickets, and then we're going to be hitting the water, hoping to reel in a big fish and win ourselves some prizes. Now, of course, along with the actual fishing, there's a lot of fun that goes on under the big tent, which is set up at the Georgian Shores Marina. And on three of these days, they have fish fries. Now, they have the first big one on the 29th. That's a Saturday. And then they have an afternoon one for those who either aren't able to get there on the Saturday, or maybe they don't want to go there on the Saturday because it's just a little bit too busy. So September 3rd, that's a Thursday, they'll have an afternoon fish fry that runs from 1 to 6. And then they have their third and final fish fry of the Derby on September 5th. That is the Saturday, 4 to 8 p.m. Now, the Sydenham Sportsmen have kindly given us some fish fry tickets to give away. So I have got a pair, and you can use them for any of those three fish fry dates, depending on what works best with your schedule. So I'm going to give them away right now, because why not? You know, no time like the present. This is my question to you. I think it's simple. A little bit of fish trivia, if you will. What kind of fish was Nemo? Think the Disney Pixar movie? Maybe your kids can help you out with this one. They may know. What kind of fish was Nemo? If you have the answer, you text me right now. 519-376-1065. That is the Red Bay Lodge text line. I will randomly select someone to give us away those tickets to the fish fry. Again, what kind of fish was Nemo from Disney Pixar movie? 519-376-1065.
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0: Going out to anybody who's checking out BTS in Toronto this week. That is Butter on Mix 106.5. I'm Sarah Carmichael. This is the Mix Morning Show, giving away fish fry tickets. Asked for you to tell me what kind of fish Nemo was from the Disney Pixar movie Finding Nemo. Well, I got a lot more messages than I had bargained for. A lot of you were listening for that, and it looks like pretty much everybody got the answer right. I was looking for clownfish, and you guys know your stuff because everybody got it right. Got some nice messages here. Kyle said, Nemo was a clownfish. I'm fishing the spectacular. Awesome. Maybe we'll see you out there. Tawny said that she won Trout of the Day once and won a canoe as part of the Salmon Spectacular. That's awesome. Let's see. Jake said clownfish, as did Rebecca, Joanne, Samantha, Matt, Megan, Bill, Suzanne, Christina. It was a lot. I got a ton of messages. Absolutely. But randomly, I have chosen my winner, and that is Lindsay Harris. Lindsay Harris, you've got some tickets to the fish fry as part of the Salmon Spectacular. You can choose to go any of the three fish fry days they have, the 29th, the 3rd, the 5th. Totally up to you. Don't fret. Don't be disappointed. I will have another opportunity for you to win tomorrow as well as Thursday and Friday. So still more chances to text in and win those fish fry tickets. Thank you to everybody for texting in. I appreciate you. And coming up, we're going to be celebrating birthdays and anniversaries in about 25 minutes. So I need to know from you who it is that's celebrating today that you know. It is August 18th. If someone comes to mind, send me the details on our website, our Facebook page, or use the Red Bay Lodge text line at 519-376-1065.
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2: It's 8 o'clock. Good morning. I'm Claire McCormack. Gray County Council isn't interested in spending to learn more about a new provincial program to renovate old long-term care homes. A motion from Councillor Scott Gregg passed during last Thursday's council meeting, striking down a recommendation to spend $30,000 to look at a renovation option for the existing Rockwood Terrace building in Durham. The county's already building a $96 million Rockwood Terrace. County Councillor Brian Milne.
3: If the province is so hell-bent on doing this, they put the $30,000 in the bucket and they can fund the new beds.
2: The county currently operates 316 long-term care beds through its three facilities. The cost per bed to the county levy is about $28,000 a year. Saugeen Ojibwe Nation continues its court battle with the provincial and federal governments over a treaty claim dating back to 1994. The first phase of the claim concluded in 2021 after Justice Wendy Matheson decided the Crown broke its promise to the First Nation in a treaty to protect the Saugeen-Bruce Peninsula from settlers forever in exchange for 1.5 million acres of land south of Owen Sound. Justice Matheson did, however, rule in favor of the Crown on the nation's Aboriginal title and fiduciary duty claims. The second phase of the treaty claim concerns what the First Nation should receive in remediation for the Crown's breaches. The First Nation is seeking two main remedies: the return of lands on the Saugeen-Bruce Peninsula that are owned by Canada or Ontario, and compensation. The First Nation says they are not seeking any land that is privately owned. They say Canada has filed a motion to argue the return of land is not an available remedy in this case. Saugeen's lawyers will fight that motion in court October 2nd. Some procedures for your pets are being outlawed in Ontario. Starting January 1st, vets will no longer be allowed to declaw cats, crop dogs' ears, or perform devocalization unless medically necessary. Ontario will still allow the docking of dogs' tails, which the Ontario Veterinary Medical Association says causes chronic pain and removes a body part dogs use to communicate. Time now for a check on sports.
4: Good morning. I'm Fanny Giddy with the morning sports presented by RE/MAX. Three teams have now secured their spot in the WNBA postseason: the Minnesota Lynx, Las Vegas Aces, and the Golden State Valkyries, who dropped the Dallas Wings 78-70 to earn their spot in the playoffs. The Toronto Tempo, unlikely to clinch the postseason. They're at 3-0-3 on the season. They take on the Indiana Fever tonight, hoping to break a 10-game losing streak. The Toronto Blue Jays are just half a game back of wildcard position, with only 12 more series left in the season. They begin a 6-game road swing tonight against the AL East leading Tampa Bay Rays. After that, it's the Yankees, who are second in the division. Jose Soriano starts for the Jays tonight. Basketball news. The NBA says they found no evidence that the owner of the LA Clippers funneled money through sponsors to pay Kawhi Leonard to circumvent the salary cap. Now the league is probing whether the Clippers violated rules around supervising players. No clear meaning what that means or how long before we know if Leonard can be moved back to the Toronto Raptors. In tennis, Canadian Felix Auger-Aliassime takes on Juan Mandel Sorondolo in the round of 32 at the Cincinnati Open. And now your local scores.
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2: Increasing cloudiness this afternoon. 40-kilometer wind gusts, a high of 26, feeling like 31 with the humidity. A 60% chance of showers and a risk of a thunderstorm tonight. A low around 16 degrees. A chance of showers or a thunderstorm Wednesday morning, then clearing, a high of 22. Feeling like 25. Right now it's 14 degrees in Tobermory, 11 in Walkerton, and it's 12 degrees in Meaford and Owen Sound. I'm Claire McCormack for all of your latest local stories on demand. 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

0: Mariana's Trench, it is One Love on Mix 106.5. It's Sarah Carmichael. It is 8:12, and this is the Mix Morning Show. Just got a text on the Red Bay Lodge text line that says, hauling salt from the elevators up Alpha Hill. Bunch of truck traffic. It would be nice if people had their eyes on the road and we're not cutting corners and staring at their phones. We see everything from the truck drivers. They see you. So please pay attention. It is crazy to me that people still are risking their lives, the lives of others, just to read a text message. It's crazy. Okay, if there is some sort of an emergent situation that you have to answer a phone call or respond to a message, pull off the road. Go onto a side street, pull into a parking lot, whatever you need to do, just do not be texting and driving. It is like a broken record, really, but we see you, and I see this all the time, driving around town. You can tell when people are on their phones because their heads are like staring down at their laps, and they're running red lights. It's a problem, so please be smarter than that. Be careful. Coming up this week, Summer Folk 51, according to the website, 3 days, 7 hours, 45 minutes, the official countdown. Cannot wait to see everything happening there at Kelso Beach, Nawash Park. I drove past it yesterday, and there's trailers already there and things being set up. In fact, there's people already camping over there, getting ready for the festival, which I love. Now, they will have sort of an appetizer, if you will, on Thursday. They have an event at the amphitheater. It's called Coming Home. Going to be featuring some local artists. There's going to be a house band. Admission is going to be by donation in support of Summer Folk. And you can go into this space starting at 6. Music will start at 7:30. So that's Thursday night. And then Summer Folk 51 kicks off on Friday. You can see the lineup, you can see the schedule, you can see about getting some tickets, you can do a weekend pass, a day pass. Go to summerfolk.org. Again, this is coming up this weekend. I feel like we've been waiting forever, you know, since last year's Summer Folk, and now it's kind of snuck up on us. And it's here. Looking forward to seeing everybody there enjoying the music and the crafts and the connection and conversation and creativity. It's awesome. And a big shout out to the sponsors, organizers, vendors, volunteers. We are going to be celebrating birthdays and anniversaries next. So if there is someone you know that is celebrating today on August 18th, you still have a few minutes to send it in. Quickest way to do it, best way to do it at this point is to text me on the Red Bay Lodge text line, 519-376-1065. Tell me who it is that's celebrating and who the wishes are coming from. We'll get those on the air in the next few minutes. But first, I'm going to send this one out to Kate and Scott. It's one of their favorites. It's Cameron Whitcomb. It's you and me on Mix 106.5. Good morning.
1: 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Nothing but words.

0: He is performing at the Rogers Center in Toronto this Thursday, Friday, Saturday. That is Ed Sheeran with Martin Garrix. It is called Repeat It on Mix 106.5.
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0: Apparently, my fingers have a mind of their own and they're pushing buttons they shouldn't be pushing. So, let's get to this. You're probably going, what the heck? Where's the birthdays? I apologize. Again, I'm pushing things I shouldn't be. But it is now time for birthdays and anniversaries, brought to you by Owen Sound River District, where you'll find local shops, great food, reasons to celebrate every day. At least you know this is live radio, because you never quite know what's going to happen. Today is Tuesday, August 18th. Happy birthday going out to Stacy Hauser. Hi, Stacy. Have an amazing, amazing day. Happy birthday to Corey McRae. Lots of love from the family. Happy birthday, Donna Connell of Southampton. Wishing my sister, Donna Zider, a very happy birthday. Love you always from Paula. A happy fifth birthday going out to our amazing daughter, Eloise Arsenault. Love from Mom and Dad and Presley.

0: Benninger a happy 18th birthday. Oh, it's your champagne birthday, Cole. You're 18 on the 18th. Lots of love from Mom, Dad, and Kendall. Happy birthday to my beautiful best friend, Shannon. We hope you have the best day ever. Love from Krista and Evan and the boys. Famous birthdays today. Andy Samberg is turning 48. He was Jake Peralta on Brooklyn Nine-Nine. He's been in a ton of movies and SNL and all that stuff. Edward Norton. Remember him from Fight Club? He's 57 today. He was also in the... was it The Italian Job? Is that the movie I'm thinking of? Christian Slater is 57 today. Dennis Leary is 69 today. Also, actress Caitlin Olson. She was on It's Always Sunny in Philadelphia. She's now on this show on ABC called High Potential, which I'm obsessed with. Okay, it's so good. She plays Morgan Guillory, the main character. Caitlin Olson, 51 today. Happy birthday to her. And, of course, it's a happy birthday, happy anniversary to anybody else who happens to be celebrating today. We send you best wishes. And you can send in your announcements for this week ahead of time by going online to mix1065.ca.
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1: It's 8:30. Good morning. I'm Claire McCormack. Gray County Council isn't interested in spending to learn more about a new provincial program to renovate

0: care beds through its three facilities. The cost per bed to the county levy is about $28,000 a year. Premier Doug Ford is defending proposed data centers for cities around Ontario. Ford told the Associations of Municipalities of Ontario, having data centers in Canada keeps Canadian data safe and out of the hands of U.S. President Donald Trump. The comments come after Mississauga and Oakville voted for a one-year moratorium on data centers. Time now for a check on sports.
1: Good morning. I'm Fanny Didi with the Morning Sports presented by RE/MAX. Three teams have now secured their spot in the WNBA postseason. The Minnesota Lynx, Las Vegas Aces, and the Golden State Valkyries, who dropped the Dallas Wings 78-70 to earn their spot in the playoffs. The Toronto Tempo, unlikely to clinch the postseason. They're at 3-0-3 on the season. They take on the Indiana Fever tonight, hoping to break a 10-game losing streak. The Toronto Blue Jays are just half a game back of wildcard position, with only 12 more series left in the season. They begin a 6-game road swing tonight against the AL East leading Tampa Bay Rays. After that, it's the Yankees, who are second in the division. Jose Soriano starts for the Jays tonight. In tennis, Canadian Felix Auger-Aliassime takes on Juan Mendel Cirandolo in the round of 32 at the Cincinnati Open. And now your local scores.
0: Thanks, Fatty. The Owen Sound Attack have announced the schedules for their development camp and main training camp, with fans invited to take in all on-ice activities throughout the week, including three scrimmages. Development camp will take place August 22nd to 23rd, followed by main training camp from the 24th to the 28th at the Bayshore Community Center. The Attack have also announced a new barbecue event during development camp on Saturday the 22nd at 4 o'clock. You can find more sports and submit your scores on the RE/MAX Grey Bruce Realty sports page at bayshorebroadcasting.ca. Stay tuned. The weather forecast is coming up next.
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0: Increasing cloudiness this afternoon. 40-kilometer wind gusts, a high of 26, feeling like 31 with the humidity. A 60% chance of showers and a risk of a thunderstorm tonight. A low around 16 degrees. A chance of showers or a thunderstorm Wednesday morning, then clearing, a high of 22. Feeling like 25. I'm Claire McCormack for all of your latest local stories on demand. 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

0: 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It's not loud. It's not flashy. It's just right. Hi, I'm Lindsay McDonald Brooks, and I own Leon's. Find your moment and get inspired. 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

0: Melissa Reed and Roses on Mix 106.5. Coming up this weekend, you can support the Grey Bruce Animal Shelter by attending their garage sale. 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It is not happening at the shelter. It is happening at someone's home. 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They are not taking any clothing items, but if you have like puzzles or some wall hangings or maybe some kitchen things that you no longer need that are still in good shape and could be useful to someone, please consider donating them. 100% of the proceeds from this going to taking care of the puppies and kitties at the Grey Bruce Animal Shelter. 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

Timberlake, what goes around comes around on Mix 106.5. Coming up Thursday, there's going to be a bingo night at the James Mason Recreation Center, 47 French Bay Road, Southampton. There will be a 50-50 lotto board, door prizes, and proceeds are going to the Thunderbirds. Now, it is a $60 admission. Doors will open at 4. The bingo will start at 6. It is a great opportunity to support the baseball players on the team, comprised of young adults, moms, and even grandmas too. A great group of gals who love the game of baseball. I love this. Again, this is coming up on Thursday at the James Mason Recreation Center. Doors open at 4. Bingo starts at 6. You could have a jackpot of up to $3,000. Obviously, it depends on how many people are there. So the more that are there, the more money that can be earned for the team as well as for the bingo players. The canteen will be open if you want to get something to eat or drink while you're there. Yeah.

0: has come back down on Mix 106.5. Did you know that he and Sean Desmond are brothers? Yes, lots of talent in one family for sure. It's Sarah Carmichael. This is the Mix Morning Show. If you want to live a longer, healthier life, it's not about your genetics. It's not about how much kale you eat. According to a Harvard psychologist, the key to a long life is actually quality relationships. Yes, so Dr. Robert Waldinger is the director of the Harvard Study of Adult Development, the longest running study on human health and happiness in history. And what they say is the number one predictor of who stays healthiest and lives longest: strong, meaningful connection. People with close, supportive relationships have lower stress, experience less inflammation, have healthier blood pressure, and are at lower risk of chronic illness. Meanwhile, chronic loneliness extends your stress response, which can wear down your body and your health. And keep in mind that these connections do not have to be long, drawn, deep conversations. Just small moments can count. Chatting up your barista, texting a friend to check in, calling your mom just to say hi. These micro interactions help your nervous system relax, and they can add up to a longer, healthier life.
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7: Breezy with a mix of sun and clouds today. A high of 26, feeling like 31 with the humidity. A chance of showers and a risk of a thunderstorm tonight. A low of 15. A 60% chance of showers or a thunderstorm Wednesday morning. Then clearing, 22, feeling like 25.
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Post Malone, Jackie Chan on Mix 106.5. A big thanks to all who were out yesterday for the Reach Center's final cafe of the season. They have had so much fun over the past couple of months creating these delicious treats and then serving all of their special customers. 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It was a very easy and delicious way to show our support. And if you want to know more about the Reach Center and how you can get involved, perhaps you want to organize a fundraiser or maybe become a volunteer, you can go to reachcenter.org. 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

0: Marshmallow and Marie, it's Friends on Mix 106.5. I'm Sarah. The MS Chichimon is currently operating in peak season. That runs till September 7th, and that means they are doing three trips a day between Tobermory and Manitoulin. If you want to be on one of those trips, go to OntarioFerries.com to book a reservation, especially if you're taking a vehicle. Usually not an issue to be a walk-on passenger, but if you've got a vehicle, maybe you're pulling a trailer, the RV, whatever the case, you definitely want to reserve. 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

0: They headlined the final night of the Sobble Beach Party last summer. That's Mariana's Trench, Had Enough on Mix 106.5. I'm Sarah Carmichael. This is the Mixed Morning Show, and we are getting very close to the Sobble Beach Party 2026. That is coming up September 4th, 5th, 6th. They will be returning to Sobble Speedway. It is all ages. Chris Young to headline the Friday Simple Plan Saturday, Flo Rida on Sunday. Go to SobbleBeachParty.com. Also a good idea to follow them on social media since they've been doing ticket giveaways and other prizes. You don't want to miss out on that. Now, keeping it on Sobble Beach tonight, the Sobble Beach Sunset Cruisers will have their car show. They do this every Tuesday night, starting in June, going to mid-September, 5 p.m. to sunset. Take a stroll along Lakeshore Boulevard, Main Street. There's music, the Corvette Corral, there's classic, antique, and modified cars, and there's also the 50-50 that benefits the Bruce Peninsula Hospital Foundation, which is awesome. So, do that tonight. If you are looking for something to do, if you are free right now, you could head out to the Katy Market, since that is running today until 2 o'clock. Lots of options for you, for sure. I hope you stick around. Aislinn's Midday Show is on the way. John Milkey will be in this afternoon, and I'll be back tomorrow nice and early. Drive safe, take care, and of course, tell your dog I said hi.
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9: Breezy with a mix of sun and clouds today. A high of 26, feeling like 31 with the humidity. A chance of showers and a risk of a thunderstorm tonight. A low of 15. A 60% chance of showers or a thunderstorm Wednesday morning, then clearing. 22, feeling like 25.
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0: Ed Sheeran, Castle on the Hill on today's Hit Music, Mixing 6.5. Taislyn Robbins back with you. I'll be with you until 2 o'clock today. I want to talk about some events that are happening tomorrow, some events coming up on Thursday, a couple national days that are taking place today, too, that you could be celebrating. Something that has been invented, though truthfully, I cannot believe. Okay, I have to share it with you. Your mixed lunch question of the day coming up at noon. For now, let's take a look at your weather.
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10: Breezy with a mix of sun and clouds today. A high of 26, feeling like 31 with the humidity. A chance of showers and a risk of a thunderstorm tonight. A low of 15. A 60% chance of showers or a thunderstorm Wednesday morning, then clearing. 22, feeling like 25.
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0: 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Every Friday morning, the Mix Zoo takes place, where guests from the Owen Sound Animal Shelter join Sarah in studio, and you get to hear and see an adorable pet. 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
3: 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Sometime between July 11th and August 1st, a light green Dootz DX110 tractor, believed to be a 1983 to 1986 model, was stolen from a property along Southgate Road 10 near Southgate Side Road 19. A photo of the stolen tractor can be viewed on the Crime Stoppers of Grey Bruce website, Facebook, and Instagram. 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
7: Breezy with a mix of sun and clouds today. A high of 26, feeling like 31 with the humidity. A chance of showers and a risk of a thunderstorm tonight. A low of 15. A 60% chance of showers or a thunderstorm Wednesday morning. Then clearing, 22, feeling like 25.
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Today is Tuesday, August 18th. A couple national days to celebrate together. First, it's Maroon 5 with Maps.

0: Sage on today's Hit Music, Mix 106.5. Today is Tuesday, August 18th. It's National Fajita Day, and listen, I love a good fajita, okay? It's also National Ice Cream Pie Day, and originally I thought this was like Ice Cream Cake Day, Ice Cream Pie. I cannot say that I've ever had an ice cream pie before. I've had ice cream and pie, but never an ice cream pie. It's also National Mail Order Catalog Day, so celebrate as you'd like. Maybe go out and get an ice cream pie, if that's a thing.
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8: Breezy with a mix of sun and clouds today. A high of 26, feeling like 31 with the humidity. A chance of showers and a risk of a thunderstorm tonight. A low of 15. A 60% chance of showers or a thunderstorm Wednesday morning, then clearing. 22, feeling like 25.
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0: Justin Bieber, anyone on today's Hit Music, Mix 106.5. Our Mix World Tour contest is coming to an end soon. 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What you gotta do is find the cruiser, fill out a ballot, and then tune in on Monday after the 7 a.m. news. 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Sarah's going to pick that winner Tuesday, August 25th. 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
3: Breezy with a mix of sun and clouds today. A high of 26, feeling like 31 with the humidity. A chance of showers and a risk of a thunderstorm tonight. A low of 15. A 60% chance of showers or a thunderstorm Wednesday morning. Then clearing, 22, feeling like 25.
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0: Nickelback, those days on today's hit music, Mixin' 6.5. Do you remember those days where we didn't have robots? And I know you're like, okay, but we don't really have robots. Well, guess what? There is the world's first smart robot toilet that rolls right to your bedside for nighttime. There's AI for everything at this point. But I actually really kind of like the idea, I'm not going to lie. I know it's a little bit like something to get used to, okay? But yeah, quite literally, this robot toilet just rolls up to your bed in the middle of the night when you need it. I think it's like remote control at this point, but I'm sure eventually you could just be like, hey, toilet, and there it would be.
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0: 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In Grey Bruce, we're known as Mix 106.5. 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
2: Good afternoon. It's 12 o'clock. I'm Matt Hermes. Students at schools in Bruce and Gray counties could be without bus service when they return to classrooms in a few weeks, as the Student Transportation Service Consortium of Gray Bruce remains without a contract. Spencer Byers has more.
3: The consortium operates approximately 308 bus routes through six different companies, all of which are currently without a contract for the upcoming school year. School Bus Ontario Executive Director Nancy Dagno says if no contract is signed by Friday, there will be no buses on the road for the first day of school.
4: With each day of delay, there'll be a delay of the buses starting by a day.
3: The Blue Water District School Board and Bruce Gray Catholic District School Board issued a joint statement acknowledging school bus services may not be available to start the year. School bus operators say they remain ready and willing to provide service, but they have been unable to prepare properly for the school year and would still need to perform mandatory inspections, preventative maintenance, route planning, driver scheduling, and dry runs. Spencer Byers reporting.
2: Provincial police have charged an 80-year-old driver after a collision involving a construction flag worker in northern Bruce Peninsula. Grey Bruce OPP say they received a report just after 2:30 last Thursday afternoon about a traffic control person who had been struck by a vehicle at the intersection of Highway 6 and Cottle Side Road north of Ferndale. The construction flag worker, a 59-year-old Toronto man, was transported to hospital for treatment. Grey Bruce OPP say he suffered minor injuries. Police allege the vehicle fled the scene. Now the OPP say an 80-year-old Northern Bruce Peninsula resident has been charged under the Highway Traffic Act with careless driving and failed to remain. Gray County Council is not interested in spending to learn more about a new provincial program to renovate old long-term care homes. A motion from Owen Sound Deputy Mayor Scott Gregg passed during a recent County Council meeting, striking down a recommendation to spend $30,000 to look at a renovation option for the existing Rockwood Terrace building in Durham. Some preliminary work is underway to consider options for the building when it is no longer in use, with the county expected to open its new $96 million long-term care home in Durham next year. Gray County Councilors made clear they have no interest in a renovation of the existing Rockwood Terrace building for continued long-term care use after it becomes vacant. Brian Milne is the mayor of Southgate and Gray County's deputy warden.
5: If the province is so hell-bent on doing this, they put the $30,000 in the bucket and they can fund the new beds.
2: On the national news, Prime Minister Mark Carney says talks on a new trade deal with the U.S. are delicate and intense. The Prime Minister spoke with U.S. President Donald Trump yesterday and plans another conversation before tomorrow when more U.S. tariffs are supposed to take effect. Meanwhile, a new poll from Abacus Data shows only 18% of Canadians feel we should make concessions to secure a deal, and that includes removing a ban on U.S. booze. And Ontario's big city mayors are calling on the provincial government to declare a state of emergency on homelessness, mental health, and addictions. They say the hope is highlighting the issues will result in more support at the provincial and federal levels. In sports, Jose Soriano gets the start tonight as the Blue Jays open a three-game series on the road against the AL East leading Tampa Bay Rays. Jays are currently a half game back in the crowded race for the final American League wildcard spot. 6:40 first pitch this evening. In local ball, the Owen Sound Bay Sox will be in need of a win Thursday when their North Dufferin League semifinal against Bolton Brewers shifts back to Tom Williams Park. The Brewers beat the Bay Sox 6-1 last night, taking a 2-0 series lead. Some OHL news, the Owen Sound Attack are set to open rookie development camp on Saturday, and main training camp gets underway next week. And in the WNBA tonight, Toronto Temple will try to end a 10-game slide when they host Caitlin Clark and Indiana Fever. That's news and sports. Your weather's coming up next.
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2: Increasing cloudiness this afternoon as we hit a high of 26, feeling like 31. Tonight, cloudy, chance of showers or a thunderstorm, a low of 15. And tomorrow, cloudy in the morning with a chance of rain or thunder showers, then clearing. Wednesday's high, 22. Right now, it's 22 in Owen Sound's River District. I'm Matt Hermes for all of your latest local stories on demand, Grey Bruce News, wherever you get your podcasts.
0: Take a bite, take a breather, and take this as your official excuse to stop caring about what you have to do today for 60 minutes. It's the Mixed Lunch, powered by Elsie's Diner in Springmount.
8: Welcome to the Mixed Lunch. My name is Aislinn, and today I want to talk a little bit about animals. I have your real Mixed Lunch question of the day coming up soon. Let's kick it off with BTS, Dynamite.

Alessia and Cara, Growing Pains on today's Hit Music, Mix 106.5. It's Aislinn with you. I have your mixed lunch question of the day coming up soon. First, it's Bruno Mars with I Just Might. 1, 2.

0: Welcome to the Mixed Lunch, brought to you by Elsie's Diner in Spring Mount, a taste of the 50s. My name is Aislinn. Mixed Lunch question of the day. I want to know, what is the coolest animal you've seen in the wild? You can let me know your answer on the Facebook page, Mix 106.5. Drop your comment up on the Mixed Lunch post of the day. The coolest animal you've just seen out and about in the wild. Maybe this is a raccoon. Maybe it's a bear. Maybe it's a monkey. I want to know on the Facebook page.
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6: Increasing cloudiness this afternoon as we hit a high of 26, feeling like 31. Tonight, cloudy, chance of showers or a thunderstorm, a low of 15. And tomorrow, cloudy in the morning with a chance of rain or thunder showers, then clearing. Wednesday's high, 22.
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0: Welcome back to the Mixed Lunch. It's Aislinn with you, wanting to know the coolest animal you've seen in the wild. You can let me know your answer on the Facebook page, Mixed 6.5. For me personally, it wouldn't be like, well, it's such a hard toss-up because I have seen a moose up north, and that was super, super cool. Like, the coolest thing ever. I've seen lots of bears, even literally around Grant Bruce. And there's one more thing that I've seen, but it wasn't in Canada. But it's coming up later. I want to know your answer on the Facebook page.
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6: Increasing cloudiness this afternoon as we hit a high of 26, feeling like 31. Tonight, cloudy, chance of showers or a thunderstorm, a low of 15. And tomorrow, cloudy in the morning with a chance of rain or thunder showers, then clearing. Wednesday's high, 22.
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0: Lunch, brought to you by Elsie's Diner in Springmount, a taste of the 50s. My name is Aislinn. Mixed Lunch question of the day. I want to know the coolest animal you've seen in the wild. You can let me know your answer on the Facebook page, Mix 106.5. Drop your comment up on the Mixed Lunch post of the day. I mentioned earlier I've seen a moose, which was definitely like top 10 coolest animals ever, right? And I know that it's like, oh, just go up north. Let me tell you, I've been going up north for like literally my entire life, 25 years, and the first time I saw a moose like up close was last year. I have, however, also seen a monkey that was in Nicaragua, and I've also seen a sloth, again, out in the wild, not like purposely searching. Super, super cool. And now I want to know your coolest animal on the Facebook page.
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11: Increasing cloudiness this afternoon as we hit a high of 26, feeling like 31. Tonight, cloudy, chance of showers or a thunderstorm, a low of 15. And tomorrow, cloudy in the morning with a chance of rain or thunder showers, then clearing. Wednesday's high, 22.
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I want to talk about a few more events coming up this week. First, Olivia Dean with So Easy to Fall in Love.

0: 6.5 Sugar on today's Hit Music. Mix Air 6.5. Earlier, I was talking about the Rabbit Meet and Greet that's happening tomorrow in Ripley. On Thursday is the Participation Lodge's Grey Bruce Touch a Truck event. 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

0: on today's Hit Music Mix 106.5. It's officially time for me, Aislinn Robbins, to sign off for the rest of the day. But I will be back once again tomorrow for your Wednesday, middle of the week already. I'm looking forward to it, and I hope that you are as well. And I hope that you stay tuned. The Milkman will take things over from here. Stay safe, stay healthy, slow down for wildlife, and I'll talk to you tomorrow.
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fits in nicely with today being National Couples Day. Ellie Goulding, Love Me Like You Do. 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
1: Caught my heart about 1-2 times. 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

0: 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The Milkman and the Jonas Brothers, who were just here for Boots and Hearts a short time ago. What a man gotta do. Well, the Jonas Brothers have just announced another tour.
1: All the gossip, all the buzz.
0: The Jonas Brothers announcing the dates for their Burning Up tour all over again. It includes a stop in Toronto September 28th at the RBC Amphitheater. Taylor Swift debuting a new haircut in Europe this week, cutting some of it off with it now reaching just beyond her shoulders. Thought you'd want to know. Meanwhile, Ariana Grande made her Wicked fans' dreams come true when she brought co-star Cynthia Erivo on stage for her nearly complete tour while in London on Sunday. Selma Hayek revealing that she is now a grandmother. Her stepson Francois welcomed a baby with his wife Lara. Amy Schumer, who is going through a divorce herself, is making a brutally honest divorce comedy as we speak. And Choosin' Texas by Ella Langley has now spent 18 weeks at number one on the Hot 100. Your Tuesday celebrity stuff.
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7: Increasing cloudiness this afternoon as we hit a high of 26, feeling like 31. Tonight, cloudy, chance of showers or a thunderstorm, a low of 15. And tomorrow, cloudy in the morning with a chance of rain or thunder showers, then clearing. Wednesday's high, 22.
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106.5. It's all been done. The Bare Naked Ladies. It is your no repeat work day. Of course, the Mix 106.5 Summer Community Cruiser is everywhere you want to be all summer long. It's also where you can get your hands on the all new Mix 106.5 Daisy Highlighters. They've got five colors of highlighter all in one. These are so cool. And they're brought to you by the Gray Bruce Fire Prevention Officers. Again, get yours when you see the Mix 106.5 Summer Community Cruiser. The Milkman with Alex Sampson, Misery. 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

0: while since I've spun that one for you from K-Pop Demon Hunters. Of course, it is golden. You were overdue to hear that again. 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The countdown is on Tuesday, 1 week from today, our grand prize draw in the Mix World Tour. So, this week, you want to find the Mix 106.5 Summer Community Cruiser, and you want to make sure you fill in a ballot and then be tuned in Monday just after the 7 a.m. news. 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

0: 106.5, Alex Warren and Fever Dream, your no repeat work day with the Milkman. Mentioned earlier that today is National Couples Day, but that's not all. As we open up our Today is Holiday calendar for this 18th day of August. Today's actually a really good day if you are a foodie. Today is National Fajita Day. It's Ice Cream Pie Day. Also Pinot Noir Day today. It's Mail Order Catalog Day today. Yes, kids, long before the internet, there were catalogs. 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And today is also Bad Poetry Day. 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The Milkman with more of your no repeat work day on the way for you.
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11: Increasing cloudiness this afternoon as we hit a high of 26, feeling like 31. Tonight, cloudy, chance of showers or a thunderstorm, a low of 15. And tomorrow, cloudy in the morning with a chance of rain or thunder showers, then clearing. Wednesday's high, 22.
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1: Mix 106.5, the Black Eyed Peas. Hey, married people, what is your most unhinged marriage hack? I'm asking that question because, well, that's the question that I just saw on Reddit moments ago. Coming up, I read it on Reddit. Some of my favorite responses to that question. What's your most unhinged marriage hack? That's coming up. This is Maroon 5. Don't want to know. Your no repeat word day right here. 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
1: I read it
0: already.
1: I read it already.
0: I read it on Reddit. Here's the question again. Married people, what is your most unhinged marriage hack? Some of my favorite responses. One person writes, when my husband snores, I reflect on the fact that snoring means he's alive. And I'm glad he's alive. But then I kick him to make him stop. I read it on Reddit. If we can't pick a movie or a show to watch within a strict 5 minutes, and yes, we literally set a timer, this person says, we have to watch Sharknado. I read it on Reddit. What's your most unhinged marriage hack? Another person writes, I love having double dates with long-term couples that should have broken up years ago and hate each other because it gives us a lot to talk about at the end of the evening and usually ends up with, I appreciate you so much. Every single time, right? I read it on Reddit. Someone says, if my husband is looking for something and cannot find it and dares to ask me where it is, if I can find it in 30 seconds or less, I get to throw it at him. Miraculously, he can find things now. And one last one. I read it on Reddit. Hey, married people, what is your most unhinged marriage hack? Whenever one of us completes a chore, we yell out, chore, in a funny voice. It keeps the mood light, and you get credit for your efforts.
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10: Increasing cloudiness this afternoon as we hit a high of 26, feeling like 31. Tonight, cloudy, chance of showers or a thunderstorm, a low of 15. And tomorrow, cloudy in the morning with a chance of rain or thunder showers, then clearing. Wednesday's high, 22.
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And this Saturday, the first day of training camp for the Owen Sound Attack. 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

0: Mix 106.5. What are your bad habits? Oh, I got a long list. He's Ed Sheeran. All about the bad habits here on your no repeat workday. Mix 106.5. Some showers in the forecast for this evening. So TV tonight. I wish I had more options for you. I don't, but I'll give you what I do have. Your options do include America's Got Talent, the quarterfinals tonight at 8. At 9, it's Beat Shazam. Also, Password, that's on at 10. Brand new stand-up special on Netflix. Kelsey Cook, she's always fun. Happy Hour is the name of her new special. And on your late night talk shows, The Stray Cats, 80s R&B rockabilly awesomeness. They're making their first appearance on late night television in 35 years. You can catch them tonight on Jimmy Fallon, along with Michael Strahan, and on Jimmy Kimmel. He's off for the summer. Rosie O'Donnell is filling in, stirring the pot. Her guests tonight include Gene Smart and Richard Gadd.
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14: Cloudy tonight with a chance of some showers, possibly a thunderstorm, an overnight low of 15. Tomorrow, cloudy early on, chance of rain or thunder showers, then clearing, a high of 21, sunny and 24 on Thursday.
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1: Mix 106.5 and your no repeat work day. It is the Milkman. This is a lot of fun. So you know when you play a song backwards and it just becomes a bunch of gibberish? There's a guy who's viral today because, well, he did just that. Played a song backwards, but learned how to sing the words, the backwards version of them, so that when you played his recording in reverse, the song should come together in the opposite direction and make sense, right? Well, here he is singing in reverse. I'm curious to know if you can figure out what the heck song it is that he's singing.

0: looking.
1: So he heard the song in reverse, mimicked it. That is him singing it in reverse. We'll play it forward for you and see if you guessed correctly what the heck song that is. It's very viral today. You know, repeat work day at Gracie Abrams. 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

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It's Mix 106.5 and your No Repeat Workday. The Milkman. And moments ago, I played an audio clip for you. This is viral on the internet today. Must have taken this person hours to do. So when you play a song backwards, of course, it doesn't make any sense, right? It just sounds like blah, blah, blah, blah, blah, blah, blah. So he's learned the backwards version of a classic song and performed it backwards. His logic being, if I do that and then reverse that track, it should play as a normal song. Do you think you figured out what the heck song it was? I played the clip for you moments ago. Here it is again. But then the forward version of this re-recorded masterpiece.

0: 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But how incredible is that? Sang it in reverse, reverse the reverse version to play it forward. It's viral on the internet today, and for all the right reasons. That's awesome.
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6: Cloudy tonight with a chance of some showers, possibly a thunderstorm, an overnight low of 15. Tomorrow, cloudy early on, chance of rain or thunder showers, then clearing, a high of 21, sunny and 24 on Thursday.
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0: Is it you? Are you celebrating your birthday today? Well, yeah, happy birthday to you. You share your birthday with Andy Samberg. He's 48. Caitlin Olson from High Potential, and It's Always Sunny in Philadelphia, 51 today. Birthday number 57 for Edward Norton. Christian Slater is 57 today as well. Dennis Leary, 69. And Dennis Elliott, drummer with Foreigner, 76. A reminder that every single weekday morning on Mixed Mornings with Sarah, we've got birthdays and anniversaries of the day. So who do you know celebrating a milestone this week? 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
9: Cloudy tonight with a chance of some showers, possibly a thunderstorm, an overnight low of 15. Tomorrow, cloudy early on, chance of rain or thunder showers, then clearing, a high of 21, sunny and 24 on Thursday.
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0: 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I sure hope that's the case for you. 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

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It is the Milkman. 5 o'clock fun facts just around the corner and still to come this hour. Your daily news nuggets are look at the nuttier side of the news. 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We'll define it for you. A vampire alert and fired by AI. Yeah, that actually happened. News nuggets in just a bit. She's Tate McRae on Mix 106.5.

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0: Three random facts, of course, and as always, just for fun, let's see if you come up with the same answers that I've got here, beginning with this. One out of four of us cannot name a single one of these, despite them being all around us. One in four of us, despite them being all around us, cannot name a single one of our neighbors.
2: Here's a fun fact.
0: Wow. Four out of five men say they have not bought this for their partner. However, two out of three women would absolutely love to receive one. That would be a new car.
3: Fun fact for you.
0: I've always wanted to say that. And finally, this 5 o'clock fun fact. According to health experts, if you do this three times a day, you reduce your chances of getting a cold by 40%. If you do what three times a day? If you gargle.
1: Fun facts.
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8: Cloudy tonight with a chance of some showers, possibly a thunderstorm, an overnight low of 15. Tomorrow, cloudy early on, chance of rain or thunder showers, then clearing, a high of 21, sunny and 24 on Thursday.
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This summer's coolest accessory. We've still got some left. That would be the Water Store Owen Sound Mix 106.5 water bottles. And you can get yours when you see the Mix 106.5 Summer Community Cruiser. 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Thanks again to the Water Store in Owen Sound. Today's news nuggets, just moments away. This is BOB with Haley Williams. 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

0: Fire alerts. People were asked, if you think about the past week, how many hours of sleep have you had per night on average? The number one answer, a very respectable 7 hours. However, 5% of people said in the past week they have not slept at all. Well, isn't this romantic on this National Couples Day? A new study finds that on average, men fart slightly more than women. It's actually closer than you might be led to believe. Oh, and then there's this to set up a nice romantic evening tonight. The peak farting time seems to be between 6 p.m. and 10 p.m. The Nightmare Before Christmas movie is now a fragrance collection. Bath & Body Works has introduced a line of products inspired by the Tim Burton classic. It includes Jack Skelton's warm, woody scent, notes of pumpkin, Palo Santo, and spiced vanilla. Sally's brighter fragrance combines floral notes, berries, and tonka, and a foaming hand soap that features a pumpkiny, woodsy scent. And an AI program running a store in San Francisco has fired a worker, reportedly the first time a computer has ever done so on its own. The AI program, by the way, is named Luna. It's running Andon Market, an experimental retail store run entirely by AI. Well, Luna decided to dismiss the human employee following repeated lateness and other workplace-related issues. The employee apparently had arrived late for 17 of 23 shifts.
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10: Cloudy tonight with a chance of some showers, possibly a thunderstorm, an overnight low of 15. Tomorrow, cloudy early on, chance of rain or thunder showers, then clearing, a high of 21, sunny and 24 on Thursday.
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1: 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Hit me with the round around. 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
2: Good evening. It's 6 o'clock. I'm Matt Hermes.
3: Students at schools in Bruce and Gray counties could be without bus service when they return to classrooms in a few weeks, as the region's six school bus operators remain without contracts. Spencer Byers has more.
4: The consortium operates approximately 308 bus routes through six different companies, all of which are currently without a contract for the upcoming school year. School Bus Ontario Executive Director Nancy Dagno says if no contract is signed by Friday, there will be no buses on the road for the first day of school.
5: With each day of delay, there'll be a delay of the buses starting by a day.
4: The Blue Water District School Board and Bruce Gray Catholic District School Board issued a joint statement acknowledging school bus services may not be available to start the year. School bus operators say they remain ready and willing to provide service, but they have been unable to prepare properly for the school year and would still need to perform mandatory inspections, preventative maintenance, route planning, driver scheduling, and dry runs. Spencer Byers reporting.
3: Provincial police have charged an 80-year-old driver after a collision involving a construction flag worker in northern Bruce Peninsula. Grey Bruce OPP say they received a report just after 2:30 last Thursday afternoon about a traffic control person who had been struck by a vehicle at the intersection of Highway 6 and Cottle Side Road north of Ferndale. The construction flag worker, a 59-year-old Toronto man, was transported to hospital for treatment. Grey Bruce OPP say he suffered minor injuries. Police allege the vehicle fled the scene. Now the OPP say an 80-year-old, a northern Bruce Peninsula resident, has been charged under the Highway Traffic Act with careless driving and failed to remain. The town of South Bruce Peninsula has a new fire chief. Claire McCormack has the story.
6: When Fire Chief Tim Wilson retired in June, the town began a recruitment process for a new manager of emergency services and fire chief. CAO Bill Jones says in a report, current Deputy Fire Chief Terry Arnold is the successful candidate. Jones says over the past number of years, Deputy Chief Arnold has been instrumental in training all members of the South Bruce Peninsula Fire Department, and in doing so, has made it one of the highest trained departments in the area. Jones says aside from his training skills, Deputy Chief Arnold has been a consummate firefighter who brings a sense of calm to emergency situations. Claire McCormack, South Bruce Peninsula.
3: On the national news, Prime Minister Mark Carney says talks on a new trade deal with the U.S. are delicate and intense. The Prime Minister spoke with U.S. President Donald Trump yesterday and plans another conversation sometime today ahead of a midnight deadline when U.S. tariffs on about $30 billion in Canadian goods, including hockey sticks and cement, are supposed to take effect. Reports say Canadian and American negotiators are also expected to meet. Meanwhile, a new poll from Abacus Data shows only 18% of Canadians feel we should make concessions to secure a deal, and that includes removing a ban on U.S. booze. And OpenAI is launching a new version of ChatGPT for teenagers. The company says it includes stronger protections and content restrictions around sensitive topics. OpenAI says ChatGPT for teens is also designed to provide better support for student learning rather than generating essays and answers to schoolwork. In sports, Jose Soriano gets the start tonight as the Blue Jays open a three-game series on the road against the AL East leading Tampa Bay Rays. Jays are currently a half game back in the crowded race for the final American League wildcard spot. 6:40 first pitch. In local ball, the Owen Sound Bay Sox will be in need of a win Thursday when their North Dufferin League semifinal against Bolton Brewers shifts back to Tom Williams Park. Brewers beat the Bay Sox 6-1 last night to take a 2-0 series lead. Some OHL news, the Owen Sound Attack are set to open rookie development camp on Saturday. Main training camp gets underway next week. And in the WNBA tonight, Toronto Tempo will try to end a 10-game slide when they host Caitlin Clark and Indiana Fever. That's news and sports. Your weather's coming up next.
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3: Cloudy tonight with a chance of some showers, possibly a thunderstorm, an overnight low of 15. Tomorrow, cloudy early on, chance of rain or thunder showers, then clearing, a high of 21, sunny and 24 on Thursday. I'm Matt Hermes for all of your latest local stories on demand. 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
5: Cloudy tonight with a chance of some showers, possibly a thunderstorm, an overnight low of 15. Tomorrow, cloudy early on, chance of rain or thunder showers, then clearing, a high of 21, sunny and 24 on Thursday.
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5: Cloudy tonight with a chance of some showers, possibly a thunderstorm, an overnight low of 15. Tomorrow, cloudy early on, chance of rain or thunder showers, then clearing, a high of 21, sunny and 24 on Thursday.
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